command you to panoramic view. Look, I'll make it all manageable. 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So you think it's really kicking tunes? Picture you getting down in a pigeon tube, like you lit the fuse. You think it's fictional, mystical, maybe spiritual? Here on people appears in you to clear your view when you're too crazy. Life is the definition.

0: Na edição de hoje, os americanos Ramones do punk rock, formados em Queens, Nova York, no ano de 1974. Considerados como precursores do estilo, é uma das bandas mais influentes e importantes da história do rock.
1: Well, no, we still have very high principles and we still maintain integrity. That's what reigns supreme in the Ramones. And we still do things our own way and we still write the best songs and we're not out to like sell anybody short or ourselves, and you know, it's nice to walk down the street and kids, you know, say you guys are the best. That's, you know, great.

I've got to tell the world this. You mustn't presume that I'm completely dead against the royal family as human beings. I'm not. I'm actually really, really proud of the Queen for surviving and doing so well. I applaud her for that. That's a fantastic achievement. I'm not a crumb about that. I just think that if I'm paying my tax money to support this system, I should have a say-so on how it's spent.

0: já não tinha memória de ouvir os Television. Banda americana de rock formada em 73, 51 anos. Na cidade de Nova York, foi a primeira banda punk a tocar no CBGB, que é como quem diz, country, bluegrass, and blues and the other music for uplifting gourmandizers. Era um clube de, nos Estados Unidos, localizado no bairro de East Village, em Manhattan, Nova York, e é notado por ter sido o berço de grandes bandas de renome. E os Television abriram a cena para outras grandes bandas, como os Ramones, a Patti Smith, a Blondie e os Talking Heads. A banda é considerada influente no meio da música punk e alternativa. Tom Verlaine, Richard Lloyd, Richard Hell, Fred Smith, Billy Fica e Jimmy Rip eram os Television pela Elektra.
1: I knew that I was to be a musician, that I would make records, that I would become, that I would have a certain place in history of rock and roll. And I heard about the Mercer Arts Center and the New York Dolls, and I thought, well, this is my hometown. I'd been in LA and San Francisco and spent some time in Boston, and I was in LA. Led Zeppelin was in New Orleans, so I could date it, I don't know. But it was like late 72, I think. It was the first time I'd been at a rock show where the audience was interested in themselves as they were in the band.

0: Os Stranglers evoluíram o seu som a partir de um álbum para o outro, englobando diversos géneros como rock, post-punk, rock eletrónico, new wave, pop-rock, com algumas incursões no jazz, no reggae, na soul e no rhythm and blues. Chegam de Guildford, no Surrey, em Inglaterra, para os reis de hoje. Stranglers, everybody.
1: It's a good story. I mean, I'd love to pick up a newspaper and read about the bad guys. And whether it's true or not doesn't interest me. It's just a good read.
2: What is a bit sad is, you know, picking up something is famous for doing that and that, and it doesn't say that band are famous for making good music, you know, and that's why we're doing it, really. We're not playing to have stories saying we're bad boys written about us, you know, it's silly. We're doing it because we write music and we like to be appreciated for writing good music.

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The person you're calling is unable to take your call. 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To re-record your message, key hash at any time.

the other night I had you in my head, called you on the phone. Want you stealing my time, even though I said

all right. But tomorrow night I'll probably call a cab, show up at your door. Love you in the nighttime, leave you in your bed, cold and wanting more. Oh, and I should know this could never work. Oh, this could never end well. No, it's only human, but I never learned